A sentence I never thought I'd say. Lainey Wilson and John Mayer with Phone Keys Wallet at number 7 on WFRE. And Taylor Swift is at number 6 with I Knew It, I Knew You.

And as it should, once again, number one is a fantastic new song from Riley Green. It's called Think As You Drunk. His little tip of the cap to Toby Keith on 99.9 WFRE's Top

0: Love that song from Riley Green. It deserves to be number one. It's Think As You Drunk on WFRE's Top 8 at 8, which is brought to you by the Washington Vascular Specialists of Frederick. Thank you to everyone who got those votes in at 301-695-9373. It just took a simple text to make that happen. So you've got three new songs on the countdown, including heavy hitters like Lainey Wilson and now Flatland Cavalry, and Taylor Swift, of all people. She's got a country song out. So get those votes in for the Friday night edition of the Top 8 at 8.
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1: Hey there, it's Andy Webb. 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

WFRE invites you to our Red Wing Shoes Party in the Park, Saturday, July 4th at Baker Park in Frederick. 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A special scavenger hunt thanks to Good Morning Frederick. 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
1: Hey there, it's Andy Webb. 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

0: WFRE wants you to sing the national anthem at this year's Red Wing Shoes Party in the Park. 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

0: WFRE invites you to Frederick's biggest Independence Day party, the Red Wing Shoes Party in the Park. 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Then Uncle Ralph's Bakery presents Hannah Ponce at 3 p.m., followed by the Brown Brothers at 5, thanks to Fry Ag. Before Jay Day and the Day Home team at LPT Realty proudly welcome Curb recording artist Kelsey Hart to the 4th Dimension Fun Center stage at 7. Following the concert, Mix Plumbing and Heating will present the perfect patriotic playlist as fireworks light up the night, courtesy of Celebrate Frederick. 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
1: Hey there, it's Andy Webb. 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

0: WFRE wants you to sing the national anthem at this year's Red Wing Shoes Party in the Park. 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
1: Hey there, it's Andy Webb. 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
1: Friday morning, already an issue in Howard County, 70 eastbound Rogers Avenue. There's an accident. It is on the shoulder. 270 southbound looks good from Frederick to 495. Then moving on to the interloop towards Bethesda and Silver Spring. 15 northbound quiet from Frederick to Gettysburg. Diana Gibson, WFRE traffic.
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0: Jordan Davis on 99.9 WFRE with Turn This Truck Around. We are not turning this truck around. We are headed straight into the weekend, and you are right alongside us for the ride. It's Andy and Emma in the morning. Emma J, are you ready for the weekend ahead?
1: Of course.
0: I mean, whether you are or not, it's coming. But we've got a lot to do. I've got Frederick 4x4, their big showroom grand opening.
1: Oh, yeah.
0: I'm going to be out at tomorrow. Another summer concert series coming up Sunday evening. I'm sure we'll find some trouble to get into this weekend. And more, but this is your final day to get into a little bit of a good kind of trouble before the weekend starts, and then after today, it's all gone. First of all, your final chance to win Zach Top tickets. You know, Zach is coming to Meriwether Post Pavilion next Saturday, a week from tomorrow, for the Cold Beer and Country Music Tour, along with Wyatt McCubbin, thanks to AEG Presents. And we've got one final pair of tickets for you to win with our last round of From What to Where. Based off of his latest song, South of Sanity. I think everybody's gotten it throughout the week. It was weird to explain, but has worked out in execution. And that execution could win you our final pair of tickets to see Zach Top for free from WFRE. Also, speaking of free, how about free cash? The final day for the Gun Center Artist of the Day.
1: Oh, yeah.
0: Have you gotten your cash yet? No, I'm not talking to you, Emma. You obviously...
1: Give me some, though.
0: I would love to be able to get that, but we are not eligible. However, you are eligible. If you have not already won your share of $99, then you're eligible. You could potentially win. Now, if you've already won a daily cash prize, you're good to go. You are in for that Uncle Ralph's Bakery grand prize drawing that's coming up on Monday, just after 8 a.m., which today on Friday, just after 8 a.m., is when we will reveal, unveil, and otherwise tell you the final Gun Center Artist of the Day here on 99.9 WFRE.
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3: Eastbound looks good this morning from 81 in Hagerstown to Mount Airy, but in Howard County, there's a crash right by Rogers Avenue. It's off to the right shoulder. No problems on 270 from Urbana to 495. 340 looks good. Harper's Ferry to Frederick. Diana Gibson, WFRE Traffic.
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0: Josh Ross on 99.9 WFRE with Hate How You Look. I wouldn't say I hate how I look. There are things I'd like to change, which is why we teamed up with Ultimate Wellness and lost weight, got healthy again. We wanted to change that aspect. But what are your thoughts on tanning? Like going out and tanning in the sun.
1: I mean, we know now enough about sun damage to where we should not tan as much as we have in the past.
0: But it's hard to fight your conditioning because, again, growing up in the Deep South as we did and me in the 80s, early 80s, and you in the 90s, it's just you're conditioned to love that golden brown skin.
1: Oh, yeah. I mean, I've heard the phrase, other people before say the phrase, tan fat's better than pale fat.
0: So I've heard that as well.
1: Saying like a tan is just one way, a quick way to make yourself look better. That's,
0: tan fat. I love that. Now, even though Gen Z, the generation after you, grew up constantly being warned about skin cancer because it was when you were kind of a teenager it started to really pick up, like, don't go out and do that.
1: Yeah, I remember.
0: You're telling me that spraying Aquanet on myself hurts my body and the environment? What? Well, kids have been warned, Gen Zers have been warned about skin cancer, tanning beds, and the need for sunscreen for forever, for their entire lives. But some are ignoring all of that. There's this new viral trend. Apparently, there has to be a viral trend for everything, and it has to have a name, and they all have to say maxing in them.
1: I hate that.
0: Tan maxing is now the new thing where people try to get as tan as possible. They often, I mean, they go really to extreme lengths. They track UV levels, so they get really scientific with it. They spend more time in the sun, obviously. They even take tanning pills.
1: Oh, no. What does that even mean?
0: Don't know. I'm ignorant of this. But I know it's blowing up on TikTok with tanfluencers.
1: Oh my God.
0: I almost threw up in my mouth a little bit. These influencers for tan maxing are sharing tips, showing off their results, which just reinforces the idea that being tan equals looking better. But needless to say, the experts, the ones you were referencing earlier, are alarmed, saying it's basically it's old school tanning culture, but with a Gen Z makeover.
1: Yeah, exactly.
0: And it could undo the years of progress that around the sun safety that they had built up, the skin cancer awareness that they had instilled in everybody. It's just tan. If we're going to fight it, you got to come up with another catchy name. That's the only way Gen Z will listen to it. Now it's tan maxing. We got to call it leather maxing. Because if your skin is not leathery, as leathery as mine, then
1: it's
0: win.
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3: We're seeing a steady roll on 15 southbound going from Gettysburg to Frederick and then Point of Rocks through Luckett's and Leesburg. No issues, 270 southbound from the Monocacy River to the Capitol Beltway, then on to the Outer Loop going in towards Northern Virginia across the American Legion Bridge. In Howard County, there's an accident 70 eastbound by Rogers Avenue. It's on the right shoulder. Diana Gibson, WFRE Traffic.
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0: Brandy Green on 99.9 WFRE with Andy and Emma in the morning and Change My Mind. If you weren't thinking about trying to sing our national anthem for this year's Red Wing Shoes Party in the Park, I hope we can change your mind. Maybe sweeten the pot enough to get you to audition and become our national anthem singer this year. And you could genuinely win this thing. 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It's worth it. 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On Monday, June 22nd, we'll take the finalist videos. 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
2: We're seeing a slowdown, 270 southbound leaving Frederick County, getting in through Montgomery County through Hyattstown. 355 is steady from Urbana to Germantown. In Howard County, an accident, 70 eastbound by Rogers Avenue. It's on the right shoulder. 81 northbound looks good from Martinsburg to Hagerstown. Diana Gibson, WFRE Traffic.
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2: 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Mason-Dixon Credo is having a bingo on June 13th at the Gettysburg Recreation Park at 545 Long Lane. Prizes are filled with Vera Bradley purses and vintage Longenberger baskets. 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Mason-Dixon Credo is a nonprofit organization that sponsors retreats for those whose lives have been impacted by hurt, struggle, or brokenness. The Leachell Reynolds Charitable Fund is having another summer cruise-in, June 13th from 9:30 until 12:30 at the Brunswick Roy Rogers. All make and models of vehicles are welcome.
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0: In your WFRE Trick Trucks and Cars Weather Center forecast, going to be an 80% chance for showers and thunderstorms today and warm and muggy with a high of 94, heat index as high as 101. Tonight, going to be mostly cloudy with a 30% chance for showers and thunderstorms before 8 p.m. and a low of around 65, gradually becoming mostly clear heading into a sunny Saturday tomorrow, a high near 89. By Sunday, partly sunny, a 40% chance for a pop-up shower or storm after 2 p.m., though, and a high near 92.

0: WFRE with Zach Topp and his latest South of Sanity, a song that you can hear live at Meriwether Post Pavilion next Saturday, a week from tomorrow, on the Cold Beer and Country Music Tour when Zach brings that to Columbia, Maryland. And you could win our final pair of tickets to that show. We'll play a contest called From What to Where based off of that song, South of Sanity, a little bit later on this morning here on Andy and Emma in the Morning. But I know that when you go to Meriwether Post, they do have chairs, but you probably won't be sitting the entire time because it'll be a high-energy show. Zach's fun to watch and be around. Nobody really uses the chairs except to take a breather. Now, at the office, though, Emma J., I mean, obviously, you're sitting right now. We sit a lot when you work in an office.
1: Mm-hmm.
0: I like that I work in a separate building because I'll sit, and then I have to walk over here to do everything, to use the bathroom and to speak to people, go to meetings. So I'm forced to get up and going, but the studies have been done, and we know that sitting can kill you. That's what we hear. Studies claim sitting can kill. It hurts your heart, hurts your joints. 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Not everybody believes that. It doesn't seem like it's a huge deal to a lot of people. And, you know, scientists and experts are worried that people don't take it seriously enough. My thing is, what if that warning got presented in a different or better way? Maybe as a horror film.
2: From the scientists who made you afraid of everything you eat, drink, touch, see, or breathe, comes the ultimate terrifying killer. And no one is safe. Fear-based scientific research presents Sitting.
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2: Whatever you do, wherever you go, do not sit. This fear is not yet rated, but already mocked.
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5: Just some minor slowing on and off 270 southbound through Frederick County by 85 and going through Hyattstown, Gaithersburg to the Capitol Beltway. It looks good. So 15 southbound in Loudoun County, you're hitting the brakes through Luckett's Road. In Howard County, an accident, 70 eastbound and Rogers Avenue. 340 is steady from Harper's Ferry to Frederick. This report is brought to you by Frederick Brickworks. Diana Gibson, WFRE Traffic.
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1: We just got a fender bender on 15 southbound at Monocacy Boulevard, right around mile marker 17. Not causing any big delays in that area yet, but something to look out for. Otherwise, things are really nice and quiet on the road. 70 looks good from Hagerstown to Baltimore, 15 in Frederick. Between 70 and 26 is clear. And 270, no issues between Frederick and D.C. And it looks good on 15 all the way down to Leesburg. 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
4: An active tuberculosis case connected to Waverly has prompted an investigation. County health officials working along school system staff, the health department has begun notifying families and employees who may have been exposed through close contact. Officials say tuberculosis is not spread through casual interactions and is far less contagious than many common respiratory illnesses. The infected individual is undergoing treatment, and health officials are conducting testing evaluations for those considered at risk. Authorities say there's no indication of a broader public health threat, but they're taking precautionary steps to prevent any additional spread. A long-term improvement project has begun on the Route 15 bridge connecting Maryland and Virginia at Point of Rocks. Crews will perform cleaning, painting, and structural repairs on the bridge that was built in 1939. Motorists can expect overnight single-lane closures with flagging operations, while access to the CNO Canal, boat ramp, and CSX rail service will remain unchanged. The project is scheduled for completion in the fall of 2027, weather permitting.
3: 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Here's Andy with sports.
5: In your mixed plumbing and heating sports, the Carolina Hurricanes held off the Vegas Golden Knights last night down in Raleigh, North Carolina, to claim Game 5 of the Stanley Cup Finals and move within one game of clinching the championship title. The Canes now lead the series 3-2 with Game 6 scheduled for this Sunday at 8 p.m. After having a day off yesterday, the Washington Nationals are back in D.C. tonight to welcome the Seattle Mariners to Nationals Park. First pitch is set for 6:45 p.m. Pete Alonso homered to cap a 6-run third inning as the Baltimore Orioles weathered a 3 Mariner home runs to claim a 7-5 victory last night in Seattle. The O's now return to Camden Yards to kick off a 3-game series against the San Diego Padres at 7:05 p.m. tonight. Elis Cuevas homered and batted in two of the Fredericks runs as the Keys defeated the Brooklyn Cyclones yesterday 3-2. Game 4 of the Keys 6-game road series with the Cyclones takes place tonight at 6:40 p.m. And Game 5 of the NBA Finals will take place down in San Antonio, Texas tomorrow night. Tip-off set for 8:30 p.m. From the WFRE Trick Trucks and Cars Weather Center, your forecast today going to be a hot one, mostly sunny. A 40% chance for showers and thunderstorms to pop up after 2 p.m. Some of those storms could potentially be severe, but the real story is warmth. A high of 97, heat index as high as 107 today. That's why there is a heat advisory in place from 11 a.m. this morning until 8 p.m. tonight. This evening going to be partly cloudy, a low around 65. Sunshine tomorrow with a high of 89. Sunday, partly sunny with a 60% chance for showers and possibly a thunderstorm after 2 p.m. and a high around 91. Currently, it's fair and 71.

0: News, sports, pop culture. If it's making headlines, then it's fair game. Armor Fence of Maryland presents What's Trending with Andy Webb.
1: A lot going on. We got to cover heading into the weekend. Sunday is Flag Day. Don't forget that. Don't forget to pick up the phone and call your flag. Wait, that's Mother's Day. Sorry. Flag Day meant to be a day to commemorate the adoption of the Stars and Stripes flag of the United States. But let's be honest. Until the beer companies get behind it, no one in the U.S. is going to care enough about it. Sadly. SpaceX goes public today. Its public offering goes out today, which could make Elon Musk the world's first trillionaire.
2: Oh, good. Good for him.
1: No word yet which political candidates he'll spend that money on, but I'm sure we'll find out soon. Have you seen the UFC cage on the White House lawn?
2: Yeah.
1: It's adorned with logos of companies like Ram, Morgan & Morgan, Bud Light, Crypto.com.
2: Really?
1: I say why stop there? I mean, let's replace the Statue of Liberty's torch with a can of Modelo. Put one of those one of those beer helmets on Lincoln at the Lincoln Memorial with some Miller Lite in it. A woman swallowed her AirPod after mistaking it for a vitamin.
2: What?
1: I bet she felt real dumb with a Flintstone chewable in her ear. The new Gen Z beauty trend, we talked a bit about this yesterday, is tan maxing.
2: Yeah.
1: Which will obviously be replaced in about

0: Boulevard. Not causing any major delays, though, in that area. Otherwise, from there down in through Frederick, 15 is clear. And down to Leesburg, no issues through there. 70 looks great between Baltimore and Hagerstown. And 270 southbound, only a little delay as you approach 109 in Hyattstown. 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

0: 6:24 with Andy and Emma in the morning on 99.9 WFRE. Tucker Wetmore, guy we got to meet last night and enjoy the show out at Meriwether Post Pavilion during Hardy's Country Tour. That was Brunette. It's 99.9 WFRE with Andy and Emma in the morning, giving you a chance to win one last opportunity. We got to go see a great show. Mm-hmm. We want you to go see another great show. Zach Top, going to be next weekend at Meriwether Post Pavilion, of all places. Love the venue.
1: Great venue.
0: But he's bringing the Cold Beer and Country Music Tour, along with special guest Wyatt McCubbin. Next Saturday, you could be there alongside a guest. Tickets are still available at this moment. You can buy yours, or you could win them right now. We're going to play one last round of From What to Where, based off of Zach Top's latest hit, South of Sanity. So we're going to give you a riddle that describes a direction and a place named after an idea, an adjective, that kind of thing. And just like South of Sanity, the two words will both have the same starting letter. So that's kind of a clue to help you along. Okay, and everybody knows the directions on the map. A normal way of looking at it is north is up, south is down, that kind of thing. So, your final riddle. Are you ready, Emma J?
1: Yes.
0: Even though you can't play for this. 10 minutes after heading left on the map to get away from this place, which is known for having an overabundance of money and possessions, where would you be? If you were to go 10 minutes after heading left on the map to get away from this place, which is known for having an overabundance of money and possessions, where would you be? We'll start with caller 9 and go until we get a winner for Zach Top tickets for the Cold Beer and Country Music Tour next Saturday at Meriwether Post Pavilion, courtesy of AEG Presents and 99.9 WFRE. 301-695-9373.
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1: Got a fender bender still slowing you down a bit on 15 southbound just before Monocacy Boulevard. So expect a little delay coming up to that intersection. From there down into Frederick, though, it looks pretty good on 15. If you're headed down to Leesburg, no slowdowns yet. 70 looks good between Baltimore and Hagerstown. And 270 southbound, just a little bit slow as you approach 109 in Hyattstown, but clear from there into D.C. This traffic brought to you by Fry Ag.
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1: Jeff.
0: Jeff, let's see if you can decipher our riddle for these Zach Top tickets. 10 minutes after heading left on the map to get away from this place, which is known for having an overabundance of money and possessions, where would you be?
1: West of wealthy.
0: You bet you would be. That's right. I'd rather stay wealthy. But, you know, apparently the people there are kind of different. Congratulations, Jeff. You may not be wealthy from this, but you certainly will have a wealth of entertainment when you head to Meriwether Post Pavilion next Saturday, June 20th, as Zach Top brings his cold beer and country music tour to the stage. Thanks to AEG Presents. Congratulations.
1: Thank you.
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2: 115, we've still got an accident slowing you down on the southbound side. Just before Monocacy Boulevard, it looks like one lane and a deceleration lane also closed on that southbound side. But going into Frederick, it's pretty smooth sailing still. 70 looks good between Hagerstown and Baltimore. 270 southbound, only a little delay at 109 for Hyattstown, but clear from there into D.C. And it looks good on 15 headed into Leesburg.
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0: From the WFRE Trick Trucks and Cars Weather Center, your forecast today going to be a hot one. Mostly sunny today with a 40% chance for showers and thunderstorms to pop up after 2 p.m. A high of 97, heat index as high as 107. That's why we have a heat advisory in place from 11 a.m. this morning until 8 p.m. tonight. Drink plenty of fluid. Stay in air-conditioned rooms. Stay out of the sun if possible. Check up on your relatives and neighbors who might not have adequate air conditioning. Otherwise, heading into tonight, going to be partly cloudy, a low around 65. Sunshine on Saturday tomorrow, a high of only 89. Sunday, partly sunny, but with a 60% chance for showers and thunderstorms after 2 p.m. and a high near 91. Currently, it's fair and 71.

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1: On Wednesday, a World War II veteran from Hawkinsville, Georgia, received a welcome home celebration after he returned from a trip to Normandy, France for the 82nd anniversary of D-Day. J. Keith Lancaster, 100 years old, served in the Army Air Corps on a B-24 bomber and survived being shot down twice during 33 combat missions. He spent 10 days in France through a program provided by Delta Airlines and the Best Defense Foundation. Lancaster said he was greeted by large crowds during his visit to Normandy and described seeing military cemeteries containing thousands of graves. And he called the trip an unforgettable experience and reflected on these young soldiers buried there and the lives that they may have lived. When Lancaster returned to Central Georgia, local vets, American Legion riders, and community supporters lined his driveway with American flags while the Pulaski County Sheriff's Office escorted him home. Bob Long, who's the co-founder of Middle Georgia Honor Flight, helped arrange Lancaster's trip to Normandy and said that Lancaster said the surprise welcome home was an unforgettable end to the journey.
2: They genuinely are the greatest generation.
1: Yeah.
2: You know, my grandfather flew in a B-52 and was just, gosh, those people doing things that we can't even imagine.
1: I know. My grandpa was fought in the Battle of
2: the Bulge, right?
1: The Bulge, yeah. And I wish I could have like taken him on an honor flight. That would have been awesome.
2: It would have been awesome. And they're not going to be with us much longer. So if you know a World War II veteran, talk to them, thank them, get their stories, learn from them, because they truly did make ultimate sacrifices.
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1: Still an accident on 15 southbound just before Monocacy Boulevard, but they've moved it to the shoulder, so things moving smoother around that now. Looks good on 15 headed down to Leesburg. 70 is clear both directions between Baltimore and Hagerstown. And 270 southbound, just a little delay approaching 109 in Hyattstown, but clear from there into D.C. 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
1: Straight up 7 o'clock on this 12th day of June, 2026. Along with Andy and Emma, we would love to shout out your special folks. The people you know who are celebrating a birthday. 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
2: Still an accident on 15 southbound just before Monocacy Boulevard, but they've moved it to the shoulder, so things moving smoother around that now. Looks good on 15 headed down to Leesburg. 70 is clear both directions between Baltimore and Hagerstown. And 270 southbound, just a little delay approaching 109 in Hyattstown, but clear from there into D.C. This traffic brought to you by Eastern Armory.
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5: From the WFRE Airtron Heating and Air Conditioning News Center, here are the trending stories you need to know about. The Waynesboro Police Department is warning residents about a new and unique computer refund scam after investigating two recent cases involving local victims. In one incident, a resident suffered a significant financial loss, while another recognized the scam before losing money. Police say the scam begins with a pop-up message claiming to be from Microsoft 365 or another such trusted company, directing the victim to call a phone number for assistance. Scammers then falsely claim a large refund was accidentally deposited into the victim's bank account and pressures them into withdrawing cash and handing it to a courier. Police remind residents that legitimate companies will never send someone to collect cash or demand money through computer pop-ups. Cancer patients in West Virginia will soon have greater access to a treatment designed to reduce hair loss during chemotherapy. A new law known as Jessica Hoffman's Law requires health insurance carriers to cover scalp cooling systems beginning with 2027 policies. The devices work by reducing blood flow to the scalp, limiting the amount of chemotherapy that reaches hair follicles. Named for nursing leader and cancer survivor Jessica Hoffman, the law addresses a treatment that can cost around $1,800. West Virginia is now among a small number of states requiring the coverage, a move aimed at improving quality of life for patients during cancer treatment. Diana Gibson, WFRE News. Here's Andy with sports.
1: In your mixed plumbing and heating sports, the Carolina Hurricanes held off the Vegas Golden Knights last night down in Raleigh, North Carolina, to claim Game 5 of the Stanley Cup Finals, moving the Hurricanes with two within one game of clinching the championship. The Canes now lead the series 3-2 with Game 6 scheduled for this Sunday at 8 p.m. Pete Alonso homered to cap a six-run third inning as the Baltimore Orioles weathered three Mariner home runs to claim a 7-5 victory last night in Seattle. The O's now return to Camden Yards to kick off a three-game series against the San Diego Padres at 7:05 p.m. tonight. After having a day off yesterday, the Washington Nationals are back in action tonight in D.C., welcoming the Seattle Mariners to Nationals Park. First pitch set for 6:45 p.m. Ellis Cuevas homered and batted in two of Frederick's runs as the Keys defeated the Brooklyn Cyclones yesterday 3-2. Game 4 of the Keys' six-game road series with the Cyclones takes place tonight at 6:40 p.m. And Game 5 of the NBA Finals is set to take place down in San Antonio, Texas tomorrow night. Tip-off will be at 8:30 p.m. From the WFRE Truck, Trucks, and Cars Weather Center, your forecast today going to be a hot one. Mostly sunny today with a 40% chance for showers and thunderstorms to pop up after 2 p.m. A high of 97. Heat index as high as 107. That's why we have a heat advisory in place from 11 a.m. this morning until 8 p.m. tonight. Drink plenty of fluids. Stay in air-conditioned rooms. Stay out of the sun if possible. Check up on your relatives and neighbors who might not have adequate air conditioning. Otherwise, heading into tonight, going to be partly cloudy, a low around 65. Sunshine on Saturday tomorrow, a high of only 89. Sunday, partly sunny, but with a 60% chance for showers and thunderstorms after 2 p.m. and a high near 91. Currently, it's fair and 71.

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2: We got a lot of birthdays we got to cover today because we're covering the weekend. 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
3: Today, Brayden Castle starts us off. He's turning 14 in Woodsboro. Alex Kozlowski is 29 in Olney. Kaylee Greenwalt is 29 in Frederick. Paul Engelbergers is 34 in Woodsboro. Shannon Ellsbury is 36 in Hagerstown. Ashley Cooper is 37 in Williamsport. Jen Mueller is 39 in Williamsport. Jeremy Hauser is 40 in Bunker Hill. Samantha Shry is 42 in Blue Ridge Summit. Kate Gandy is 43 in Monrovia. Dawn Mulliken is 54 in Thurmont. Wayne Watcher is 55 in Frederick. Melanie Hochizer is 54 in Manchester.

0: is 16 in Tawnytown. Aaron Stansberry is 37 in Thurmont. Christy Perkins is 37 in Frederick. And Stacey Bureau turns 43 in Frederick on Sunday.
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0: Still a report of an accident on the shoulder of 15 southbound just before Monocacy Boulevard, but it's pretty clear in Frederick after that. Not really any delays through there. 270, a little delay at 109 in Hyattstown and further down around 124, that exit in Gaithersburg. And then on 15, a little bit slow on in Loudoun County around Luckett's, that intersection, and then further down past Limestone School Road. 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
10: 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I'm Dan Cox, the real Republican in this race. Just say no more. Vote Dan Cox for governor on June 23rd. Authority Dan Cox for Governor Nick Kroc, CPA Treasurer.

0: Let's nudge those neurons. Thanks to Fourth Dimension Fun Center, here's today's Morning Mind Bender.
1: Who's up for a chance to win a $60 valued prize pack courtesy of Fourth Dimension Fun Center? Maybe some $5 scratch-off tickets from the Maryland Lottery? Sound like a good idea?
2: Yeah, I'll take it.
1: I know you would. You absolutely would. But we got to give these away. Someone outside of the family. Someone like you. But you got to be the first correct caller, 301-695-9373. To answer today's Morning Mindbender trivia question, and we head to the Animal Kingdom for this one. We kind of done a lot of Animal Kingdom this week because we love animals.
2: Yeah, they have lots of cool facts
1: about
2: them.
1: They do, like this one. Female mountain goats are referred to as what? When you talk about them, you know, like a female deer is a doe.
2: Yeah.
1: What are female mountain goats referred
2: to? Lady goat?
1: Unfortunately not. This is less wordy. It's one single word. What are female mountain goats referred to as? And I had one of these as a person. Like, we called a person in my family this name. If you can be the first person to correctly answer this question at 301-695-9373, you'll win thanks to Fourth Dimension Fun Center and 99.9 WFRE.
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2: An accident on the edge or the shoulder of 15 southbound before Monocacy Boulevard, but not slowing things down on 15 as you're heading into Frederick in both directions. It looks good. 15 in Loudoun County, slow though, around headed towards Leesburg after Luckett's. And 270 southbound, you only have a little delay around 109 at Hyattstown and the exit for 124. Traffic brought to you by Armor Fence of Maryland.
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1: What are female mountain goats referred to as?
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1: Nanny goats will accept. Nannies is correct. That's right. They are nannies. Congratulations. What is your name?
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1: 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So congratulations once again.
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3: Things are looking good for the most part on 15 in Frederick. No slowdowns at this time. 70 looks good as well between Baltimore and Hagerstown. 270, only a little slow between Urbana and Hyattstown. And then further down, you've got a bit of a slowdown between 118 and the exit for 124. 15 in Loudoun County, slow from Luckett's to Limestone School Road.
1: Emma, I've got to admit, I'm walking a little bit taller these days.
3: Oh, really? 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
13: 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And I will fight like hell for every one of these things.
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1: From the WFRE Trick Trucks and Cars Weather Center, your forecast today going to be a hot one. Mostly sunny today with a 40% chance for showers and thunderstorms to pop up after 2 p.m. A high of 97. Heat index as high as 107. That's why we have a heat advisory in place from 11 a.m. this morning until 8 p.m. tonight. Drink plenty of fluids. Stay in air-conditioned rooms. Stay out of the sun if possible. Check up on your relatives and neighbors who might not have adequate air conditioning. Otherwise, heading into tonight, going to be partly cloudy, a low around 65. Sunshine on Saturday tomorrow, a high of only 89. Sunday, partly sunny, but with a 60% chance for showers and thunderstorms after 2 p.m. and a high near 91. Currently, it's fair and 71.

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2: The other day when I was talking to someone about the differences between my mother-in-laws, because I've had three, you know, not proud of it, but in that process, I began to wonder, why do we call our spouses relatives in-laws in the first place? Now, it'd be easy to assume it's because your spouse's family members are related to you by law, not blood. But that law actually has nothing to do with the marriage license your officiant ships off to the county clerk. The Oxford English Dictionary says that in-law refers to canon law, a set of church rules and regulations that cover, among other things, which relatives you're prohibited from marrying. The earliest known English mention of in-laws is brother-in-law from back in the 14th century, most likely a citation of the canon law of the Catholic Church. At its inception, in-law was specifically used to describe any non-blood relative that you were forbidden by the church from marrying if or when your spouse died. That included your spouse's siblings, parents, and children, along with your own step-siblings, step-parents, and step-children. The term father-in-law could either have meant your spouse's father or your mother's new husband. But by the late 19th century, the colloquial definition had expanded to include all spousal relatives, at which point in-laws became its own standalone term. The earliest written mention of it is actually in an article in Blackwood's Edinburgh Magazine from 1894, which said, "The position of the in-laws, a happy phrase attributed with we know not what reason to Her Majesty, than whom no one can be better acquainted with the article, is often not very apt to promote happiness." Very difficult to read stuff from that time. But, in other words, tension between people and their in-laws has been around for as long as the term itself. So, if you've got strife between yourself and your own in-laws, just take heart knowing you're not the first and certainly will not be the last. But whether or not you have in-laws, if you have a mundane mystery that's needing solving, let me know about it. Email it to andy@wfre.com.
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3: Things are looking good for the most part on 15 in Frederick. No slowdowns at this time. 70 looks good as well between Baltimore and Hagerstown. 270, only a little slow between Urbana and Hyattstown. And then further down, you've got a little bit of a slowdown between 118 and the exit for 124. 15 in Loudoun County, slow from Luckett's to Limestone School Road.
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1: Things are looking good for the most part on 15 in Frederick. No slowdowns at this time. 70 looks good as well between Baltimore and Hagerstown. 270, only a little slow between Urbana and Hyattstown. And then further down, you've got a little bit of a slowdown between 118 and the exit for 124. 15 in Loudoun County, slow from Luckett's to Limestone School Road.
2: From the WFRE Airtron Heating and Air Conditioning News Center, here are the trending stories you need to know about. Health officials have confirmed an active case of tuberculosis at Waverly Elementary School in Frederick County. The Frederick County Health Department is working closely with Frederick County Public Schools to identify students and staff who may have had close contact with the infected individual. Those identified as potential contacts will be notified directly and offered testing. Officials say the person diagnosed is appropriate medical treatment. Tuberculosis is an airborne, but it generally requires prolonged close exposure to spread from one person to another. Health emphasized that the overall risk to the local school community and the public remains low as contact tracing efforts continue. Drivers using Route 15 near Point of Rock should prepare for overnight lane restrictions as a major bridge rehabilitation project gets underway. The Maryland State Highway Administration will clean, paint, and repair the 1939 bridge that spans the Potomac River, CSX tracks, and the CNO Canal. Overnight single lane closures with flagging will keep traffic moving. The bridge carries around 23,000 vehicles daily, and the work is expected to continue through the fall of 2027. Diana Gibson, WFRE News. Here's Andy with sports.
3: Your Mixed Plumbing and Heating Sports. The Carolina Hurricanes held off the Vegas Golden Knights last night down in Raleigh, North Carolina to claim Game 5 of the Stanley Cup Finals, moving the Hurricanes with two within one game of clinching the championship. The Canes now lead the series 3-2 with Game 6 scheduled for this Sunday at 8 p.m. Pete Alonso homered to cap a six-run third inning as the Baltimore Orioles weathered three Mariner home runs to claim a 7-5 victory last night in Seattle. The O's now return to Camden Yards to kick off a three-game series against the San Diego Padres at 7:05 p.m. tonight. After having a day off yesterday, the Washington Nationals are back in action tonight in D.C., welcoming the Seattle Mariners to Nationals Park. First pitch set for 6:45 p.m. Elis Cuevas homered and batted in two of Frederick's runs as the Keys defeated the Brooklyn Cyclones yesterday 3-2. Game 4 of the Keys' six-game road series with the Cyclones takes place tonight at 6:40 p.m. And Game 5 of the NBA Finals is set to take place down in San Antonio, Texas tomorrow night. Tip-off will be at 8:30 p.m. In your WFRE Trick Trucks and Cars Weather Center forecast, we've got a hot one in store today. Going to be mostly sunny with a 40% chance for showers and thunderstorms that could pop up after 2 p.m. Some of the storms could potentially be severe. A high expected near 97, heat index as high as 107, which is why we have a heat advisory in place from 11 a.m. until 8 p.m. this evening. Drink plenty of fluids, stay in an air-conditioned room, stay out of the sun, and check up on any relatives or neighbors who might not have adequate air conditioning. Heading into tonight, going to be partly cloudy, a low around 65. Tomorrow, sunny with a high of only 89. By Sunday, partly sunny, but with a 60% chance for showers and possible thunderstorms popping up after 2 p.m. and a high near 91. Currently, it's fair and 75.

0: music from the Brown Brothers Band. That's Back Across the River on 99.9 WFRE with Andy and Emma in the morning. Looking forward to having those guys back with us out at our annual Red Wing Shoes Party in the Park. They will be on stage 5 p.m. thanks to Fry Ag. Cannot wait to have them on our Fourth Dimension Fun Center stage and to hear that live. That was amazing.
1: Yeah.
0: Loved it.
1: Yeah.
0: So glad to have that. I believe that's their first ever radio single. So congratulations to the Brown Brothers Band. You can see them in person. Come out and join us. It's a free concert to come and get that kind of entertainment. We are so excited about July the 4th this year, not just because it's America's 250th birthday. We're also excited today because it's our final day of the Gun Center Artist of the Day. For the past 4 weeks, we have had a different artist of the day, giving multiple winners chances to get $99 cash in their pocket and go into the running for a $999 grand prize drawing from Uncle Ralph's Bakery that's coming up Monday morning. And today is the final day for you to try to get your $99 ticket into that grand prize drawing. Would you like to know who today's final artist of the day is, Emma Jane?
1: Yes, tell us.
0: You hear this artist anytime between now and 7 p.m., be caller 9 at 301-695-9373 to win $99. It's Cole Swindell. Woo-hoo. Cole Swindell. Anytime you hear any Cole Swindell song between now and 7, caller 9, if you can be that person, you will win $99 and then be eligible for $999. We're drawing Monday morning right at the same time from all of the Daily Cash winners. Become one of our final Daily Cash winners with Cole Swindell, the Gun Center Artist of the Day here on 99.9 WFRE.
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3: Traffic looks good in Frederick on 15 both directions. Just a little slow at West Patrick Street. Clears up right after that, though. 70, you still got an older accident on the westbound side at exit 87 for 29 or Columbia Pike. Only one lane closed there, not slowing you down too much. 270 southbound Urbana to Hyattstown. Slight delays there and at the exit for 124 in Gaithersburg.
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0: 824 with Andy and Emma in the morning on 99.9 WFRE. Riley Green there and Change My Mind. Heading into summertime, it is going to be hot today. Reminder, there is a heat advisory in place from 11 a.m. today until 8 p.m. tonight. Mm. The temperature is going to be around 97 today, and the heat index could be as high as 107. So if you want to take precautions, wear lightweight, loose-fitting clothing. Try to limit your strenuous activity to the early morning or the evening later today. And if you see any symptoms of heat exhaustion or heat stroke, take action immediately. And help others as well. If you've got friends or relatives who have inadequate air conditioning, take care of them. But drink plenty of fluids, preferably cool water. Stay in air-conditioned room and stay out of the sun today. Again, 11 a.m. to 8 p.m., that heat advisory. But it's summertime. You kind of know it's going to be hot, right?
1: Of course.
0: And when you know it's going to be hot, everybody wants to go to the pool. To go to the pool, though, most guys think we're supposed to have six-pack abs. I mean, let's just be honest.
1: You're denied entry to the pool unless you have
0: six-pack. That's right. I feel that way. And growing up, as a kid, you know, I was a chubby kid, and I would try to wear the T-shirt over it, and that hides nothing, by the way. Doesn't matter whether you're a guy or a girl. Wearing a T-shirt hides nothing because, I mean, especially if you are swimming with a T-shirt on, it sticks to you. So we see everything. But we're led to believe that six-packs are the ideal, that that's what everybody wants, and it's just ingrained in us. But of the thousands of people I know, almost none of them actually have six-pack abs. I've known very few. The closest I ever got was maybe a four-pack.
1: Yeah.
0: And then I had a little flab at the bottom. And I was young. I was like 17.
1: Mm-hmm.
0: So why does almost every actor that they want to put up on screen have six-packs? That's like a prerequisite.
1: Yeah.
0: I mean, when we were talking to Tucker Wetmore yesterday, got them.
1: Yeah.
0: And he was walking around with his shirt unbuttoned.
1: All the way almost down.
0: Yeah. So, I mean, I guess if I had him, I'd show him off. But we're led to believe that's the ideal.
1: Mm-hmm.
0: And as a guy who's always felt like, you know, not necessarily less of a man, but certainly like I'm missing out on something for not having six-pack, I do find them like that's the ideal. For me, again, it's what we're trained to do. But that's as a guy. You ladies. I'm curious what you genuinely think. Is that what you immediately go to as the ideal male form, the peak male specimen? And is it something that would be a deal breaker for you, or do you actually not like them? I feel like we talk a lot about dad bods, too. You've probably heard in reports there, the dad bod is the ideal male form now.
1: Yeah.
0: You know, people have talked about it. I just wonder if that came from, like, the National Association of Dads out there trying to, you know, build up that consensus. What do you think, ladies? I would love to get your thoughts, your genuine belief. Are six-pack abs hot or not? Hot or not? Six-pack abs. Let us know what you think. Call or text 301-695-9373.
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1: Still an accident on 70 westbound at exit 87 for Columbia Pike. It looks like one lane and shoulder closed on the westbound side. Looks like the left lane in Frederick 15. Looking pretty good in both directions up to Gettysburg and down to Leesburg. No major delays through there. 270 southbound, just a little slow at 109 in Hyattstown. And then further down at the exit for 124 in Gaithersburg. 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
11: Joining us, Florida Republican Governor Ron DeSantis and former Maryland Democratic Congressman David Trone.
10: Trone and DeSantis are campaigning for a constitutional convention empowering the far right to put an abortion ban in the Constitution. We asked voters their reaction.
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10: Here's another disturbing fact. Trone and his company have given almost $800,000 to MAGA Republicans. Trone told the Washington Post he likes to buy access. Seems like Trone fights for Trone. Thankfully, we have Congresswoman April McLean Delaney fighting for us. Senator Van Hollen says it best.
13: April is progressive and effective.
14: I'm April McLean Delaney, candidate for Congress, and I approve this message.
10: Paid for by April McLean Delaney for Congress.
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0: 8:38 with Andy and Emma in the morning on 99.9 WFRE. John Morgan and kid myself. I'm not kidding myself. I know I'll never have six-pack abs. I'm trying. I mean, we're losing weight. We're exercising. We're doing the best we can. But, I mean, let's face it. I'm 45 years old. It's a lot harder the older you get to do that kind of thing. But, again, I'm going to keep trying because what's the alternative? Getting fat and dying. You know, it's just that's what I'm telling myself, at least. But I'm curious as to you ladies, that you have to look at us guys, and are you realistic about your choices with men as far as, you know, what the ideal male form is? Or do you fall into this pit of what Hollywood tells us is the ideal male form? And I'll be honest, I mean, Brad Pitt's a good-looking guy, and he's always had six-pack abs every time I've ever seen him. So, and I can understand why that's ingrained in us. That's the peak male form. But what about you, ladies? Do you actually find six-pack abs hot or not? What are people saying on the text line?
1: Pretty much what I expected. Kelly said, six-packs are hot, but like, and like when you're in high school and college, but when I grew up, I preferred the dad bod.
0: Exactly right.
1: Yep.
0: And that's because your work as a man, you're not spending all your time in the gym. If you're getting that dad bod, you're out working, earning a living, supporting a family, and that, to me, that's hotter.
1: I've always heard that you don't even really have a six pack just naturally. Like you have to purposefully flex it to get it to like really stand out.
0: Yeah, exactly.
1: So it's like, nobody's walking around like that. Like,
0: but you also have to make your body fat level so incredibly thin.
1: Yeah, that's not attainable, like long-term.
0: It's not maintainable.
1: Maintainable, yeah.
0: Yeah, that's right.
1: Judy said they're not. She said, I don't like them at all.
0: So she goes the opposite direction. That's what I thought, what I believed most women would actually think.
1: Yeah, yeah. And Kathy said something similar. She said, if you choose a mate based solely on looks, you're an idiot anyway. You got to look at the inside.
0: Well, but it's like a car, though. You want a high-performance vehicle that gets you from A to B, but you also want it to look
1: good. Eyeballs are involved in choosing, too.
0: Exactly.
1: Lisa says, six-pack abs are a popular sight, gleaming bright in the gym harsh light. But charm and kindness matter more than muscles sculpted on a gym floor.
0: Oh, not. Well.
1: And then she said, not.
0: Nice poem.
1: No, we got a poem.
0: Well, abs can inspire that.
1: Yeah.
0: We had somebody call in a moment ago and said, I don't have a six pack, but I do have a keg. That's what most men have.
1: I think six packs are comparable to holding up women with really, really, really low body fat, skinny. It's the same for both genders. Like, there's just too high of a standard put out by media in general. It was especially worse, I would say, 15, 20 years ago. But
0: the problem,
1: it's just too unattainable.
0: You're right. And that's what the problem is that those people are outliers. The people that have abs like that, they're not the norm.
1: Mm-hmm.
0: And so it tends to lead people to think, well, that's what I want. That's what I have to have. And when the majority of the rest of people, the people that are actually in their dating pool or available to them, don't have that, then they feel like, well, everyone else is a letdown. It's just, it's a false standard, I feel like. But maybe I'm wrong. You can correct me here. Are six-pack abs hot or not? We're going to let you have the final word. We're going to keep this going just a little while longer. Tell us what you think. Six-pack abs, hot or not? Call or text 301-695-9373.
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1: Still a bit of delay on 70 westbound at exit 87 for Columbia Pike from an earlier accident. One lane closed on that westbound side. Otherwise, just seeing some road work up on 70 in Hagerstown around mile marker 34. Not seeing any lane closures or slowdowns due to that yet. 15 in Frederick looks good both directions. Headed down to Leesburg, also fairly smooth sailing. And 270 southbound, just a little slow at 109 in Hyattstown. 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
7: In your WFRE Trick Trucks and Cars Weather Center forecast, we've got a hot one in store today. Going to be mostly sunny with a 40% chance for showers and thunderstorms that could pop up after 2 p.m. Some of the storms could potentially be severe. A high expected near 97, heat index as high as 107, which is why we have a heat advisory in place from 11 a.m. until 8 p.m. this evening. Drink plenty of fluids, stay in an air-conditioned room, stay out of the sun, and check up on any relatives or neighbors who might not have adequate air conditioning. Heading into tonight, going to be partly cloudy, a low around 65. Tomorrow, sunny with a high of only 89. By Sunday, partly sunny, but with a 60% chance for showers and possible thunderstorms popping up after 2 p.m. and a high near 91. Currently, it's fair and 75.

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1: A Florida man is facing charges after police say he pretended to be a lawyer during a traffic stop.
2: I'm not a lawyer, but I play one on TV.
1: Investigators say officers pulled over a woman in West Melbourne when a man identified as Derek Chaffis suddenly showed up on the scene, dressed in a suit and claiming to be her attorney. Police say he spoke with officers and even tried to negotiate on her behalf. But officers quickly got pretty suspicious and determined he was not licensed to practice law in Florida. In fact, he's not even a lawyer and didn't know the woman at all. Chaffis was arrested and is now charged with practicing law without a license and obstructing by disguise. Legal experts say impersonating an attorney is pretty serious and can interfere with the justice system and mislead the public. So you cannot do that. But I just love that he tried to, I guess he was trying to maybe score a date with this lady.
2: Yeah, because you know? I mean, there is some prestige that comes with being a lawyer.
1: Yeah.
2: But I'll tell you, being a lawyer doesn't mean everything it used to. We were just hearing yesterday that even actual lawyers over in Mississippi, my home state.
1: Oh, yeah.
2: Are basically, they got banned from practicing for 2 years because they used AI.
1: Oh, yeah, to write up.
2: To write their briefs.
1: Yeah, their briefs.
2: And it's just, even real lawyers are screwing themselves over. So maybe pretending to be a lawyer is not the flex you once thought it was.
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1: An accident 70 westbound at exit 87 for Columbia Pike on the left, or affecting the left lane and shoulder over there. Otherwise, no accidents to slow you down. It looks good on 15 in Frederick. Do have some road work on 70 eastbound at mile marker 34 up near Hagerstown. And 270 southbound a little slow before you get to 109 in Hyattstown. But after that, pretty clear into D.C.
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0: WFRE. What is your name?
1: Christy.
0: Christy, to what do I owe the pleasure of your call today?
1: Well, I'm listening for Cole Swindell for the $99.
0: $99. Oh, you mean the Gun Center Artist of the Day?
1: Yes. Yes, I do.
0: Well, you called at the right time because you just won that $99.
1: Oh, my gosh. Yes.
0: Congratulations on being caller 9 and putting 99 bucks in your pocket. One of the last people to do so. But you're not done yet because you officially go into the running for Monday's Uncle Ralph's Bakery Grand Prize Drawing. $999 on the line for that. We will do it just after 8 a.m. Monday, but you just punched your ticket with this $99 today. Congratulations.
1: Oh, thank you so much.
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2: We'll slow down on 15 northbound from West Patrick up to Rosemont. Otherwise, just seeing a little bit of slowdown on 70. It looks like on the eastbound side, right around the exit for 40 up near Hagerstown. 270 southbound, you've got a report of an accident on around exit 8 for Shady Grove Road. Not seeing lane closures yet, but a little bit slow leading up to that exit.
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0: 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Whenever we're out and about, we're always telling you to come by and see us because we have goodies for you. The primary goodie everybody wants is the Maryland Lottery scratch-off tickets. And we know how much you love them, but you could never love them as much as we love Gail from the Maryland Lottery, Assistant Director of Communications. Gail, you usually come in and we talk and we chat. You bring gifts, but today you didn't come alone.
1: That's right. I brought a special guest.
0: Tim Gunner. You're from right here in our backyard. You're from Thurmont, right, Tim?
2: Yeah, that's right. I'm from Thurmont.
0: And you're not just hanging out. You're not just shadowing Gail. You actually are a winner.
2: I won the warehouse dash.
1: So he won last year from our holiday second chance promotion. He was one of six winners to win the warehouse dash trip, which included a trip to Chicago. They each got to bring a guest and run around a merchandise warehouse for 90 seconds to grab as many items as they can.
0: What kind of items did you pick up?
2: I got a boat. I got diamond earrings for my wife. I got a remote control airplane. I got home entertainment center, barbecue grill, smoker.
0: Wow. You scored.
1: This trip was VIP all the way. Airfare, hotel, $1,000 spending money, a couple of meals. They got pizza.
0: What was your favorite part, Tim?
2: Well, of course, the warehouse dash.
0: Sure, absolutely. Apart from getting all of that stuff, what was your favorite part of the rest of the trip?
2: I love Michael Jordan's restaurant.
0: Oh, his restaurant. Yeah.
2: Yeah. That was gluttony.
1: Yeah, it was his steakhouse, and it was a welcome dinner for the winners and a lot of food.
0: What a great experience that someone right here in our backyard in Thurmont won that everybody else can try to get in on as well. There's always something going on with the Maryland Lottery, including what you've got going on right now. I mean, the Home Run Riches are underway.
1: Yeah, so the Home Run Riches has been exciting this year. We've had quite a few grand slams, including the night before last, we had our VIP contestant of the game there. There are six of them this year that get to go in person, watch the game in like luxury. And there was a grand slam hit and she was there to watch the grand slam and she won $5,000.
0: And then there's NASCAR going on.
1: Yeah. So finishing up next week is the final drawing. You have a chance to, if you enter Powerball tickets into My Lottery Rewards, you have a chance to win a VIP trip to the NASCAR Cup Series Championship and the chance to win $1
0: million. $1
1: million.
0: Normally, yeah. That's what the drivers win, but yeah, you don't have to drive.
1: Exactly. Much
0: you
1: easier.
0: And win so much easier. Also, we love spinning wheels around here, and you've got the big spin.
1: Yeah, so the big spin scratch-off is back. There are eight chances to come to our office and spin the large wheel for the chance to win up to $250,000. We've had four of those claimed so far, and two of the four are from this area. We had a Washington County man who won $140,000 on the wheel, and a guy from Mount Airy who won $50,000. So there are still four chances to do that.
0: Let's claim all four.
1: There you go.
0: Right here in Frederick and surrounding counties. How can they find out more if they want to learn more details? And figure out where locations are, that kind of thing.
1: Go to mdlottery.com. 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
0: so
1: easy to do.
0: Like we say, play and win. As a matter of fact, we want you to play and win right now. I've got 30 $1 triple red sevens scratch-off tickets with a top prize of $777. You want to win those? Just be caller 7 right now. 301-695-9373.
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4: Looks like a little road work slowing you down on 270 northbound just before you get to the exit 485 coming into Frederick. Otherwise, on 270, the southbound side, still an accident at exit 8 for Shady Grove Road, closing up one lane. And 70 looking good right now between Hagerstown and Baltimore. No issues through there. 15 in Frederick running smoothly, as well as 15 down to Leesburg.
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1: Kathy.
0: Kathy, congratulations, Kathy. You are lucky number 7. 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
1: Oh, that's awesome. 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
0: You are so very welcome. 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So hey, if you haven't yet, go out and pick up your scratch-off tickets for the weekend. 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
3: Looks like a little road work slowing you down on 270 northbound just before you get to the exit 485 coming into Frederick. Otherwise, on 270, the southbound side, still an accident at exit 8 for Shady Grove Road, closing up one lane. And 70 looking good right now between Hagerstown and Baltimore. No issues through there. 15 in Frederick running smoothly, as well as 15 down to Leesburg.
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0: Hey there, it's Andy Webb. 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
0: From the WFRE Trick Trucks and Cars Weather Center, your forecast today going to be hot, mostly sunny, a 40% chance for a pop-up shower or storm after 2 p.m., and a high near 97. Heat index could be as high as 107. That's why we have a heat advisory in place from 11 a.m. until 8 p.m. tonight. Then tonight, going to be partly cloudy, a low of around 65. Sunshine on Saturday tomorrow with a high of only 89. By Sunday, partly sunny with a 60% chance for showers and thunderstorms after 2 p.m. and a high near 91. Currently, it's fair and 81.

0: Combs, and I just want to be by you here on 99.9 WFRE. I want you to be by me tomorrow. I am looking forward to the grand opening of Fredneck 4x4. I'm going to be out there live from noon to 2 p.m. at 5938 Jefferson Pike. 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
2: 70 southbound had an earlier accident around exit 8 for Shady Grove Road. Still one lane closed down there, but not causing a lot of delay. There is some delay on the northbound side of 270, though, as you're approaching the exit for 85 in, up in Frederick. It looks like some road work slowing you down at that exit. Otherwise, 70 looking good between Baltimore and Hagerstown. No issues there. Or on 15 in Frederick, or if you're headed down to Leesburg.
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4: Joining us, Florida Republican Governor Ron DeSantis and former Maryland Democratic Congressman David Trone.
3: Trone and DeSantis are campaigning for a constitutional convention empowering the far right to put an abortion ban in the Constitution. We asked voters their reaction.
5: To see Trone campaigning with DeSantis is surprising and disappointing.
3: Here's another disturbing fact. Trone and his company have given almost $800,000 to MAGA Republicans. 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Seems like Trone fights for Trone. Thankfully, we have Congresswoman April McLean Delaney fighting for us. Senator Van Hollen says it best.
6: April is progressive and effective.
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0: Zach tops South of Sanity next weekend. He's going to be at Merriweather Post Pavilion. Well, our region is dealing with dangerous heat today. Temperatures climbing into the mid-90s, but those heat index values going to top over 100 degrees this afternoon. So that combination of heat and humidity can quickly lead to heat exhaustion or heat stroke. So health officials are recommending avoiding strenuous outdoor activities during the hottest part of the day, especially between 12 and 6. And if you have to be outside, they're saying drink plenty of water, wear lightweight clothing, take breaks, and make sure you're in the shade as much as possible, and never, ever leave kids or pets inside of parked vehicles. Something that's going to cool you off, Chris Young on the way on WFRE.
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5: 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Don't believe McLean Delaney's lies. I'm not Ron DeSantis' supporter. 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I support LGBTQ plus rights, for immigrants not to be afraid, and for a country not to be run by a wannabe dictator. And I will fight like hell for every one of these things.
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0: Here's your forecast from the WFRE Trick Trucks and Cars Weather Center. Hot and unsettled today. A mix of sun and clouds, scattered showers and thunderstorms. Highs near 94, but the heat index values could reach 101. Tonight, mostly cloudy, a chance of storms. Lows down to 65. Tomorrow, sunny and a high of 89. It's 88 degrees in Frederick, and more free country from Chris Young.

Diana Gibson. Make plans this Sunday to join me and celebrate Frederick during the summer concert series at Baker Park. Thanks to Mix Plumbing and Heating, I'll be broadcasting live starting at 6 before the sold

0: Countdown. It's Diana Gibson, and we are getting down to the wire, the very last day where you can win $99 from the Gun Center Artist of the Day. So were you listening to Andy and Emma this morning shortly after 8 o'clock when they told you who the Artist of the Day is? Cole Swindell. Whenever you hear a song by him, be caller 9-301-695-9373 because you're going to score $99 in cash from the Gun Center Artist of the Day and then be in the running for the Uncle Ralph's grand prize drawing worth $999. That happens on Monday. So keep listening so you can win some cash. On the way, Scotty McCreary.
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2: Hey there, it's Andy Webb. 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

Join me this Sunday for the next edition of Celebrate Frederick's Summer Concert Series. Thanks to Mix Plumbing and Heating. I'll be broadcasting live from Baker Park from 6 until 8. And at 7 o'clock, it is the Soul Truth taking the stage. Here's Bailey Zimmerman.

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0: who's this?
1: Charles.
0: Hey, Charles, what you doing today?
1: Working.
0: You're working? So why are you calling?
1: Song of the day?
0: Yeah, Charles, you did it. You heard Cole Swindell. And you were caller 9. You just got $99 for the Gun Center Artist of the Day. Now you're in the running for the Uncle Ralph's grand prize drawing worth $999. We're doing that one on Monday. If you weren't callers 9 this time, keep listening because Cole Swindell could be playing before 7 o'clock tonight and you could win some cash. And tell us, who made you a winner?
1: 99.9 WFRE.

artist of the day. We just had a winner, but your chance to win that $99 in cash could happen. Keep listening for that artist to play before 7 o'clock tonight. Here's Kenny Chesney.

0: Jenny Chesney and Carrie on. It's Diana Gibson. We've got so many things to celebrate today, Friday, June the 12th. And thanks to Roy Rogers, because they make every day a holiday here at WFRE. Today is Superman Day, a good day to be a hero to someone. Also National Movie Night, and what a perfect day. It's Friday night, so go out and watch a movie. Also National Red Rose Day, a good day to buy roses for someone you love. So no matter how you celebrate today, always start with lunch at Roy Rogers. And remember, they make every day a holiday here at WFRE. On the way, Randy Houser.
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3: 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I'm not Ron DeSantis' supporter. 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And I will fight like hell for every one of these things.
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5: Here's your forecast from the WFRE Trick Trucks and Cars Weather Center. Keep your eye on the sky today. We're going to have a mix of sun and clouds with showers and thunderstorms. Highs reach 94 with feel-like temperatures near 101. Tonight, cloudy with a chance of storms. Lows down to 65. Tomorrow, sunshine returns with a high near 89. It's 91 degrees in Frederick with more free country from Randy Houser.

yesterday, Coors Light launched an extreme product. It's called the Taller Boy. It's an 18-inch tall stainless steel canister designed to hold and insulate three standard beer cans all at the same time.

0: Megan Maroney and Beautiful Things. And you know Andy's going to have all the fun this weekend. 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

0: 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I'm Jen Alcorn, and I approve this message. 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

0: Going back to 1993 with Toby Keith, Wish I Didn't Know Now on the 40 Fun Center's 90s at Noon. And we are in the midst of the NBA Finals. Wednesday night, the game with the Knicks and the Spurs. That was so amazing. I was on the edge of my seat with the Knicks coming from behind, beating the Spurs by 1 point. 107 to 106. Cannot wait for game five tomorrow. And 35 years ago today, in 91, guess what happened? Michael Jordan, Chicago Bulls, won their first NBA championship game. They beat the Lakers 4-1. On the way, Confederate Railroad.
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0: Your forecast from the WFRE Trick Trucks and Cars Weather Center. Summer heat continues today with highs around 94, but heat index values up to 101. Expect a mix of sun and clouds and a chance for showers and thunderstorms. Tonight, mostly cloudy with scattered storms. Lows down to 65. Tomorrow, sunny and a high of 89. It's 93 degrees in Frederick with more free country from Confederate Railroad.

0: Going back to 1993 with Dwight Yoakam on the 40 Fun Center's 90s at Noon, 1,000 miles from nowhere. 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So the gates open at noon before the live music begins at 1, with Chris Darlington, presented by WLR Automotive. Then Uncle Ralph's Bakery presents Hannah Ponce at 3, followed by the Brown Brothers at 5, thanks to Fry Ag, before Jay Day and the Day Home team at LPT Realty proudly welcome Curb Records recording artist Kelsey Hart to the Fourth Dimension Fun Center stage at 7 o'clock. Now, following the concert, Mix Plumbing and Heating will present the Perfect Patriotic playlist as fireworks light up the skies. So join us for Party in the Park on July 4th. On the way, Alabama.
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0: to 2 at 5938 Jefferson Pike for Fred and Egg 4x4's grand opening of their brand new showroom, where they'll have door prizes you can enter to win, as well as special deals on Rough Country lift kits, special pricing on bed liners and tonneau covers, and special discounts on name brand LED lights, tire and wheel packages, overlanding gear, and lots more, plus big savings on installs.
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6: Joining us, Florida Republican Governor Ron DeSantis and former Maryland Democratic Congressman David Trone.
5: Trone and DeSantis are campaigning for a constitutional convention empowering the far right to put an abortion ban in the Constitution. We asked voters their reaction.
7: To see Trone campaigning with DeSantis is surprising and disappointing.
5: Here's another disturbing fact. Trone and his company have given almost $800,000 to MAGA Republicans. Trone told the Washington Post he likes to buy access. Seems like Trone fights for Trone. Thankfully, we have Congresswoman April McLean Delaney fighting for us. Senator Van Hollen says it best.
8: April is progressive and effective.
9: I'm April McLean Delaney, candidate for Congress, and I approve this message.
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So in the 90s, if we were tired or exhausted, we said we were tired or exhausted. But thanks to Gen Z, they came out with a new word, exhaustor-whelmulated. It's when you're exhausted, overwhelmed, and overstimulated all at the same time. Here's Garth Brooks, The Dance.

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Steven Spielberg's movie about alien life, or the possibility of it, Disclosure Day, opens in theaters today. And according to a new survey, 6 in 10 Americans believe in aliens. I wonder about Luke Bryan. Here's Country.

0: get your favorite cup of tea together from Voila Specialties and Other Goodness, because we got some tea to spill. So CBS has canceled the medical drama Watson after two seasons, despite it being one of the network's most watched scripted series. I don't know why they do that. People like it. They watch it. Keep it on. Former View co-host Elizabeth Hasselbeck is going to guest host CBS Mornings for 3 days next week. And she's going to talk about parenting, pop culture, and entertainment. And I love this. Dolly Parton released her own coffee brand. It's called Cup of Ambition. It will come out first at her Tennessee and travel stop, and then available in stores nationwide after that. And that's what's brewing in entertainment. On the way, Carrie Underwood.
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5: 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I'm not Ron DeSantis' supporter. 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
7: Here's your forecast from the WFRE Trick Trucks and Cars Weather Center. An unsettled day today, a mix of sun and clouds with showers and thunderstorms. Heat index values could reach 101. Tonight, mostly cloudy with a chance of storms. Lows down to 65. Tomorrow, sunny and a high of 89. It's 95 degrees in Frederick with more free country from Carrie Underwood.

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7: Trone and DeSantis are campaigning for a constitutional convention empowering the far right to put an abortion ban in the Constitution. We asked voters their reaction.
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7: Here's another disturbing fact. Trone and his company have given almost $800,000 to MAGA Republicans. Trone told the Washington Post he likes to buy access. Seems like Trone fights for Trone. Thankfully, we have Congresswoman April McLean Delaney fighting for us. Senator Van Hollen says it best.
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I'm hoping you're going to join me for Celebrate Frederick's Summer Concert Series taking place at the Banchel at Baker Park. Thanks to Mix Plumbing and Heating, I'm going to be broadcasting live from 6 until 8. And at 7 o'clock, the Soul Truth takes the stage.

There is some sticker shock at the World Cup. So the World Cup kicked off yesterday in Mexico, and fans there endured some very high prices at the concession stands. Bottled water going for $4.50. Coca-Cola, $9. A 24-ounce beer selling for nearly $17. And if you were hungry, well, fans could get three tacos for about $14. But definitely

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1: Now your forecast from the WFRE Trick Trucks and Cars Weather Center. Keep an eye on the sky today. A mix of sun and clouds with showers and thunderstorms, and feels like temperatures near 101. Tonight, mostly cloudy with a chance of more storms. Lows down to 65. Tomorrow, sunny and a high of 89. It's 96 degrees in Frederick with more free country from Hugs and Westbrook.

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back in a cherry coke town. Mama and daddy put their roots right here, cause this is where the car broke down. Yellow dog school bus kicking up red dust.

Maintenance Monday happens once again here at WFRE, where we give you a chance to win a conventional oil change for your vehicle. Just listen to me on Monday. I'll tell you how you can win it. Here's Megan Maroney, Beautiful Things.

0: The summer heat is definitely making its presence known across the region. Our feels like temperatures are going to be soaring over 100 today. And experts say this is not the day to do heavy yard work outside or go on long runs or do anything strenuous outdoors. If you are spending time outside, they want you to stay hydrated, wear light-colored clothing, and seek shade whenever possible. And also make sure you're checking on your elderly neighbors. Bring pets indoors during the hottest part of the afternoon, which is now until 6 o'clock, and try and avoid any heat-related illnesses. Well, something that's going to make you stay cool, Travis Denning, he's on the way, and also Drew after 3. Have a wonderful Friday.
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0: Hey, it's Diana Gibson. Join me this Sunday for the next edition of Celebrate Frederick's Summer Concert Series. Thanks to Mix Plumbing and Heating, I'll be live at the Baker Park Band Shell starting at 6 before The Soul Truth with Billy Mayfield brings the sounds of soul and funk to the stage at 7 o'clock.
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0: but I've got a family drama story that's got the internet completely divided, and I want your opinion. There's a honeymoon, a wedding, and a husband caught right in the middle of it. We'll talk about it after Chase Matthew on WFRE.
1: There's still only 4 digits in our population. We're still keeping things just the way God made it. There's been some old city folks trying to come in to change it. Wouldn't trade them

Chase Matthew is holding it down on 99.9 WFRE. Yeah, it's Drew filling in one more day for AJ Randall. He'll be back on Monday. And as we're driving home with Drew, I need your opinion on this topic that it's got me going back and forth. I can't decide what I'd do if I was in this situation. So a woman and her husband plan their big honeymoon on their first anniversary. Everything's booked in advance. But then her sister-in-law got engaged only after dating a man for 2 months and scheduled her wedding on the exact same day as the honeymoon, the day they leave. Now, the family is all upset because the couple won't cancel their trip. And to make things even messier,

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1: 270 is pretty packed in both directions between Hyattstown and Urbana right now. 27 north stop and go from Brink all the way up to 108 in Damascus. 15, you're stacked in both directions through Frederick City between 70 and Mater. 70 west, you're slow through 29, Ballinger Creek Pike, and as you're approaching Hollow Road, 70 east jammed at 695. We're also seeing delays up in Westminster on 97 with 32 Hook Road and from 140 to Bachman's Valley. Heading over to Loudoun County, first, it's really slow on 340 west heading into Harper's Ferry. And then on Wheatland, it is jammed between 9 and 287, that intersection. And then 15 north, it's crawling through Leesburg, Luckett's, and the Point of Rocks Bridge. This is Drew with your WFRE traffic.
0: WFRE invites you to Frederick's biggest Independence Day party, the Red Wing Shoes Party in the Park. 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Then Uncle Ralph's Bakery presents Hannah Ponce at 3 p.m., followed by the Brown Brothers at 5, thanks to Fry Ag. Before Jay Day and the Day Home team at LPT Realty proudly welcome Curb recording artist Kelsey Hart to the 4th Dimension Fun Center stage at 7. And following the concert, Mix Plumbing and Heating will present the perfect patriotic playlist as fireworks light up the night, courtesy of Celebrate Frederick. 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
1: 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And Frederick, Allegheny, Garrett, and Montgomery. 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
8: Let's take a look at that forecast from the Trick Trucks and Cars Weather Center. It's another hot summer afternoon with temperatures pushing into the upper 90s and a heat index well over 100. Man, it is sweltering out there. You could see some showers and thunderstorms develop later today, and some could get a little strong tonight. Skies will turn partly cloudy, much more comfortable around 64 degrees for the weekend, though. Saturday looks sunny and pleasant, highs near 90. Sunday, we'll see some more clouds and a chance of an afternoon shower and thunderstorm. Right now, it's 94 and partly cloudy with Blake Shelton.

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glad to see so many people chiming in and agreeing with me on this topic that the sister and the family are wrong for trying to make them change their honeymoon plans they already had set in stone because they decided to plan the wedding that day. Completely agree. You can keep chiming in on WFRE.

0: Corey Kent and Coe Wetzel helping us drive home with Drew on 99.9 WFRE. Well, today is the final day of the Gun Center Artist of the Day. And we could or could not have one more chance to win before 7 o'clock. If you hear Cole Swindell between now and 7 o'clock, you got to be caller number 9 at 301-695-9373 to score the $99. And then you're qualified for Monday's drawing of $999 thanks to our friends at Uncle Ralph's Bakery. So you got to be listening to the rest of the show until 7 o'clock tonight to hear hear another Cole Swindell song right here on 99.9 WFRE.
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0: 270 North, you're going to have delays getting off of 270, also through 124 in Gaithersburg, and from Clarksburg all the way through Urbana. 270 South's also dragging as you're approaching Urbana down through Hyattstown. 27 North, slow through King Valley Road. 15, you're packed in both directions through Frederick City. 70 West, you're going to see slowdowns from 695 through 29 through Ballinger Creek Pike, and as you're approaching Hollow Road. Also heading up South Mountain all the way through the 40 split. 70 East jammed at 695. And as you're approaching 29, 97 really slow from 32 to Hook Road and from 140 to Magna Way. 30 North already getting jammed up in Manchester. 340 West crawls going over the bridge into Harper's Ferry. And in Loudoun County, 9 and 287 packed through Wheatland. 9 West slow from Mountain all the way out past Sagal Road at this point. And 15 North, you're crawling from Battlefield to Luckett's. This is Drew with your WFRE traffic, which is brought to you by Fred Brickworks.
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11: Joining us, Florida Republican Governor Ron DeSantis and former Maryland Democratic Congressman David Trone.
10: Trone and DeSantis are campaigning for a constitutional convention empowering the far right to put an abortion ban in the Constitution. We asked voters their reaction.
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10: Here's another disturbing fact. 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Trone told the Washington Post he likes to buy access. Seems like Trone fights for Trone. Thankfully, we have Congresswoman April McLean Delaney fighting for us. Senator Van Hollen says it best.
13: April is progressive and effective.
14: I'm April McLean Delaney, candidate for Congress, and I approve this message.
10: Paid for by April McLean Delaney for Congress.
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0: South of Sanity from Zach Top on 99.9 WFRE. Recently, he went on the Kate and Company podcast and he told a story about his tour manager. And he came up with this custom that keeps everyone on time, connected, and ready for the start of the show. But we see a viral moment happening here and the fans just can't get enough of it.
1: We have 2 minute taters while we're all standing around at the side of the stage about to go on. 2 minutes before the show starts, our tour manager comes around and he's like, all right, 2 minute taters, 2 minute taters. And that's just running around fist bumping everybody.
0: So he's not calling them taters. 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And you know what? I would totally get a t-shirt. Who else would get that t-shirt today?
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0: 270 North is going to be slow from 495 through Montrose, also through 124 and 109 in Hyattstown. 270 South still drags from Urbana down through Hyattstown. 15, you're stacked in both directions through Frederick City between Buckystown and 26. 70 West slow through 29 and Ballinger Creek Pike. Also, as you're heading up South Mountain through the 40 split. 70 East jammed as you're approaching 29 and 695. 32 North clogged at 70. 97, you're seeing delays from 32 to Hook Road and from 140 to Magna Way. 30 North still slow as you're getting into Manchester. 340 West crawling going into Harper's Ferry right now. 9 and 287 packed through Wheaton over in Loudoun County. And then 9 West is still really slow from Mountain out past Sagal Road. 15 North, you're going to see brake lights from Battlefield to Luckett's. And as you get to the point of Rocks Bridge, this is Drew with your WFRE traffic.
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7: 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And I will fight like hell for every one of these things.
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12: Taking another look at that forecast from the Trick Trucks and Cars Weather Centers, we head into the late afternoon now. It'll stay hot and very humid with a chance of a few showers and thunderstorms developing later in the day. Tonight, skies will become partly cloudy. Refreshing drop in humidity overnight. It's going to get down to the mid-60s. Saturday looks fantastic. Plenty of sunshine. Highs getting close to 90. Sunday brings a chance of some showers and thunderstorms later in the day. Right now, 93, very humid, and Parker McCollum is up.

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0: Tucker Wetmore and Brunette on 99.9 WFRE, which is heading back out to Baker Park for another great night of Celebrate Frederick's Summer Concert Series. Diana Gibson's going to be live on Sunday evening starting at 6 p.m. with plenty of giveaways, including Merrill Lotto scratch-off tickets, some 40 Fun Center passes, and lots more. And she's broadcasting live thanks to our friends at Mix Plumbing and Heating. Then at 7 p.m., The Soul Truth with Billy Mayfield takes over the band cell stage, and you're going to be moving with that funk and soul music. Just grab a lawn chair, grab some friends, and enjoy one of the best ways to spend a summer evening in Frederick. It's the Summer Concert Series with WFRE.
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0: 270 North is going to be slow from 495 through Montrose, also through 124 and 109 in Hyattstown. 270 South still drags from Urbana down through Hyattstown. 15, you're stacked in both directions through Frederick City between Buckystown and 26. 70 West slow through 29 and Ballinger Creek Pike. Also, as you're heading up South Mountain through the 40 split. 70 East jammed as you're approaching 29 and 695. 32 North clogged at 70. 97, you're seeing delays from 32 to Hook Road and from 140 to Magna Way. 30 North still slow as you're getting into Manchester. 340 West crawling going into Harper's Ferry right now. 9 and 287 packed through Wheaton over in Loudoun County. And then 9 West is still really slow from Mountain out past Sagal Road. 15 North, you're going to see brake lights from Battlefield to Luckett's. And as you get to the point of Roxbridge, this is Drew with your WFRE traffic.
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0: WFRE. What is your name?
1: My name is Hillary.
0: Hillary, why would you be calling me in the middle of the day?
1: Because I heard the Gun Center song of the day.
0: The Gun Center song of the day? It's not the song. It's an artist, right?
1: Yes, the artist. I'm sorry.
0: Who was that artist?
1: Cole Swindell.
0: Congratulations, Hillary. You just won the very last Gun Center artist of the day.
1: Yay. I've been trying so hard.
0: Well, there you go. You finally got through and you won. So you are now also entered in the grand prize drawing from Uncle Ralph's Bakery coming up this Monday, June 15th. Are you ready for that?
1: I am.
0: So the last thing you got to do is just tell me the station that just made you a $99 winner.
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0: 270 North, still showing some delays through 124 in Gaithersburg and the Clarksburg Lane Drop. 270 South slow from Buckeystown all the way down through Hyattstown. 15, still seeing delays in both directions through Frederick City. 70 West, dragging through 29 and Ballinger Creek Pike, also from 65 to 81. 70 East jammed at 695. 97, you're seeing delays as you're approaching 140. 340 West, still really slow going into Harper's Ferry. In Loudoun County, 9 and 287 packed through Wheatland. 9 West slow from Hillsboro to Mechanicsville. 7 West still slow from Clark's Gap to 287. And 15 North is a parking lot from Battlefield over the Point of Rocks Bridge. This is Drew with your WFRE traffic.
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0: Scotty McCreary and Hootie and the Blowfish helping us drive home with Drew on 99.9 WFRE. And I'm hoping for some bottle rockets to go off for Father's Day next weekend. I want to see all the bells and whistles because mothers get all of it on Mother's Day. 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Dads, we're kind of just hoping for a nap and control the TV, right? I know I want to watch the U.S. Open. That's what I love to do on Father's Day. And maybe there is a reason Father's Day doesn't get quite the same level of love as Mother's Day. In fact, we got this new add-in. You just gotta hear this.
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0: 270 North, still showing some delays through 124 in Gaithersburg and the Clarksburg Lane Drop. 270 South slow from Buckystown all the way down through Hyattstown. 15, still seeing delays in both directions through Frederick City. 70 West, dragging through 29 and Ballinger Creek Pike, also from 65 to 81. 70 East jammed at 695. 97, you're seeing delays as you're approaching 140. 340 West, still really slow going into Harper's Ferry. In Loudoun County, 9 and 27 packed through Wheatland. 9 West slow from Hillsboro to Mechanicsville. 7 West still slow from Clark's Gap to 287. And 15 North is a parking lot from Battlefield over the Point of Rocks Bridge. This is Drew with your WFRV traffic.
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1: New music from Flatland Cavalry that's never coming back on 99.9 WFRE. Are you a truck owner and you really love your truck? 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Well, you need to head out to Frederick 4x4 this Saturday for the grand opening of their brand new showroom right off Jefferson Pike. And Andy Webb's going to be live from noon to 2. He's going to have some door prizes, special deals on lift kits, bed liners, tire and wheel packages, overland gear, also LED lights, and more. The grand opening runs from noon to 4, so come check out the latest gear with Frederick 4x4 and 99.9 WFRE.
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1: 270 North still slow through 124 in Gaithersburg and slightly through the Clarksburg lane. Drop 270 South really slow from Urbana down through Hyattstown. 15, you're stacked in both directions through Frederick City between Buckystown and 2670 West. Slow through 29 Ballinger Creek Pike and through the 40 split up in Hagerstown. 70 East slow as you're approaching 29 and as you get into 695. 97, still seeing a few delays through Hook Road and as you're approaching 140. 30 North looks good now as you're heading to Manchester. 340 West still crawls going over the bridge into Harper's Ferry. In Loudoun County, 9 and 27 still packed through Wheatland. 9 West still slow from Mountain out to Harper's Ferry Road. And 15 North crawls from Battlefield to Luckett's and from St. Clair Lane to the Point of Rocks Bridge. This is Drew with your WFRE traffic.
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1: Let's take another look at that forecast from the Trick Trucks and Cars Weather Center. We head through the evening. It'll remain hot and humid across the area with a chance of a few showers and thunderstorms. And keep in mind, we got a heat advisory in effect until 8 o'clock tonight. Later tonight, skies will be partly cloudy. Temperatures will fall into the mid-60s, bringing some relief from that heat and humidity. Saturday looks sunny, pleasant, highs getting close to 90. Sunday is going to bring a chance of some afternoon showers and thunderstorms. Right now, it's 93 and humid. And here's Lee Bryce.

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0: Thomas Rhett and Jordan Davis helping us drive home with Drew on 99.9 WFRE. There is a constant debate every summer about what the ideal temperature you should set your thermostat at, especially during the summer. Experts say you should be comfortable between 72 and 78, and that is just wrong. Experts are wrong, because once my house gets over 70 degrees, I'm in trouble, especially at night. I cannot sleep in a warm room. Our bedroom fan is on full blast every single night. It sounds like a small airplane is landing next to my bed, and I love every second of it. The sleep experts say the ideal sleeping temperature is somewhere in the 60s, and that is right, which makes me feel a lot better about my thermostat habits. So now I want to know, what's your magic number? Are you one of those people keeping it at like 67, or are you trying to save money and keeping it in the mid-70s? Because in my house, if I'm sweating even a little bit trying to fall asleep, nobody's having a good night.
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0: 270 North still slow through 124 in Gaithersburg and slightly through the Clarksburg Lane. Drop 270 South really slow from Urbana down through Hyattstown. 15, you're stacked in both directions through Frederick City between Buckystown and 26. 70 West slow through 29 Ballinger Creek Pike and through the 40 split up in Hagerstown. 70 East slow as you're approaching 29 and as you get into 695. 97, still seeing a few delays through Hook Road and as you're approaching 140. 30 North looks good now as you're heading to Manchester. 340 West still crawls going over the bridge into Harper's Ferry. In Loudoun County, 9 and 27 still packed through Wheatland. 9 West still slow from Mountain out to Harper's Ferry Road. And 15 North crawls from Battlefield to Luckett's and from St. Clair Lane to the Point of Rocks Bridge. This is Drew with your WFRE traffic.
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0: No, Jason Aldean, I got to disagree. I have to tell everyone about the Free Country Sing-Off. It is back, and we're looking for great voices once again. If you've got one, send us a video of yourself singing the national anthem to singoff at WFRE.com, and you could become our national anthem singer at this year's Red Wing Shoes Party in the Park. And we're talking about an amazing prize package where you get the honor of singing the national anthem. On top of that, on stage, you'll get a free pair of boots from Red Wing Shoes, $100 to Southbound Western Wear and Boots, $100 to the Gun Center, $100 to Thurmond Country Kitchen. And just for the fun of it, we're going to give you two tickets to see Riley Green at Jiffy Lube Live on August 8th. Oh, and not to mention VIP entrance into the Airtron Hegan Air Conditioning Free Zone. Then on June 22nd, the finalists will be posted online. Listeners will vote and decide the winner. So if you've got the pipes, send us your video. And remember, if your dog starts howling in the background of your audition tape, that may or may not count as background vocal.
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0: 270 North still slow through 124 in Gaithersburg and slightly through the Clarksburg Lane. Drop 270 South really slow from Urbana down through Hyattstown. 15, you're stacked in both directions through Frederick City between Buckystown and 2670 West. Slow through 29 Ballinger Creek Pike and through the 40 split up in Hagerstown. 70 East slow as you're approaching 29 and as you get into 695. 97, still seeing a few delays through Hook Road and as you're approaching 140. 30 North looks good now as you're heading to Manchester. 340 West still crawls going over the bridge into Harper's Ferry. In Loudoun County, 9 and 27 still packed through Wheatland. 9 West still slow from Mountain out to Harper's Ferry Road. And 15 North crawls from Battlefield to Luckett's and from St. Clair Lane to the Point of Rocks Bridge. This is Drew with your WFRE traffic.
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8: Joining us, Florida Republican Governor Ron DeSantis and former Maryland Democratic Congressman David Trone.
7: Trone and DeSantis are campaigning for a constitutional convention empowering the far right right to put an abortion ban in the Constitution. We asked voters their reaction.
9: To see Trone campaigning with DeSantis is surprising and disappointing.
7: Here's another disturbing fact. Trone and his company have given almost $800,000 to MAGA Republicans. Trone told the Washington Post he likes to buy access. Seems like Trone fights for Trone. Thankfully, we have Congresswoman April McLean Delaney fighting for us. Senator Van Hollen says it best.
10: April is progressive and effective.
11: I'm April McLean Delaney, candidate for Congress, and I approve this message.
7: Paid for by April McLean Delaney for Congress.
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0: That's the latest single from Kane Brown. It's called Woman, and I think we can all guess where he got the inspiration for that song, but let's let him say it for himself.
1: My new song, Woman, is about basically my boys is trying to get me to be a wingman for them, but why go mess around with girls when I got a perfectly great woman at home?
0: He does. I mean, she's a great mother to three kids now, and we know she's a fantastic singer. Her and him with Thank You is just, I mean, an amazing song that's gone like double platinum. So can't wait to hear more from him and hopefully from Caitlin as well, right here on 99.9 WFRE.
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0: 270 North still slow through 124 in Gaithersburg and slightly through the Clarksburg lane drop. 270 South really slow from Urbana down through Hyattstown. 15, you're stacked in both directions through Frederick City between Buckystown and 26. 70 West slow through 29 Ballinger Creek Pike and through the 40 split up in Hagerstown. 70 East slow as you're approaching 29 and as you get into 695. 97 still seeing a few delays through Hook Road and as you're approaching 140. 30 North looks good now as you're heading to Manchester. 340 West still crawls going over the bridge into Harper's Ferry. In Loudoun County, 9 and 27 still packed through Wheatland. 9 West still slow from Mountain out to Harper's Ferry Road. And 15 North crawls from Battlefield to Luckett's and from St. Clair Lane to the Point of Rocks Bridge. This is Drew with your WFRE traffic.
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0: Megan Maroney helping us drive home with Drew on 99.9 WFRE. Well, it's a beautiful thing that before we know it, we're going to be celebrating the 4th of July with one of our favorite events of the year, the Red Wing Shoes Party in the Park at Baker Park in Frederick. 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And one thing I've learned this every year is that the crowd keeps getting bigger and the excitement grows and more reasons to stay all day long. You're going to find great live music all day, food, a beer garden, hydration station, a kids zone, a scavenger hunt, and family fun spread throughout the park. 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And the best part, it's all completely free. 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
0: 270 North, still seeing a few brake lights between Clarksburg and Hyattstown. Urbana down to Hyattstown on 270 South, though, is pretty slow. 15 wide open through Frederick City. We do have an accident on 70 East at Mount Phillip Road. The right lane and right shoulder are closed, causing lots of delays. 70 West, still seeing a few brake lights through 29 and Ballinger Creek Pike. 70 East, just a slight delay as you're getting on 695. 140, few brake lights through downtown Westminster in Loudoun County. 9 and 287 packed through Wheatland. 15 North, still seeing a few brake lights through Battlefield. And then from St. Clair Lane to the Point of Rocks Bridge is really slow. This is Drew with your WFRE traffic.
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last look at that forecast from the Trick Trucks and Cars Weather Center. We're heading to the rest of the evening with more warm temperatures and a slight chance of an isolated shower or thunderstorm before things will quiet down tonight. But we do still have that heat advisory remaining in effect until 8 p.m. Overnight, skies will become partly cloudy and much less humid, and lows will drop into the mid-60s. It's going to feel real nice Saturday. It's going to be sunshine and highs near 90. Sunday, we'll have a chance of some showers and thunderstorms during the afternoon. Right now, it's 92 under sunny skies, and Morgan Wallen's up next.

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0: Luke Combs is going to complete our drive home with Drew on 99.9 WFRE. It's been a blast with you all week long on your commute home, and hope you had a good time too. I'll be back, though, not too long from now, because I've still got Nightly Trivia and the Top 8 at 8, which has added three new songs this week, including the new Taylor Swift. So stay tuned. We still got some more to go, and lots coming up on Saturday. I'll be back on Saturday morning as well. So stay tuned to 99.9 WFRE.
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0: 270 North, still seeing a few brake lights between Clarksburg and Hyattstown. Urbana down to Hyattstown on 270 South, though, is pretty slow. 15 wide open through Frederick City. We do have an accident on 70 East at Mount Phillip Road. The right lane and right shoulder are closed, causing lots of delays. 70 West, still seeing a few brake lights through 29 and Ballinger Creek Pike. 70 East, just a slight delay as you're getting on 695. 140, few brake lights through downtown Westminster in Loudoun County. 9 and 287 packed through Wheatland. 15 North, still seeing a few brake lights through Battlefield. And then from St. Clair Lane to the Point of Rocks Bridge is really slow. This is Drew with your WFRE traffic.
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0: WFRE invites you to Frederick's biggest Independence Day party, the Red Wing Shoes Party in the Park. 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Then Uncle Ralph's Bakery presents Hannah Ponce at 3 p.m., followed by the Brown Brothers at 5, thanks to Fry Ag. Before Jay Day and the Day Home team at LPT Realty proudly welcome Curb recording artist Kelsey Hart to the 4th Dimension Fun Center stage at 7. Following the concert, Mix Plumbing and Heating will present the perfect patriotic playlist as fireworks light up the night, courtesy of Celebrate Frederick. 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

0: 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That means it's time for our Thurmont Country Kitchen Nightly Trivia Challenge.
1: 1% of Americans believe the best time to do this is before you turn 20. 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
1: Hey there, it's Andy Webb. 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
1: It's the Friday night edition of our countdown. You know how important this is, and we've added three new songs to the countdown, so it makes it extra special. 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This is Never Coming Back on WFRE's